from out on the island. In the back room she was everybody's darling, but she never lost her head. Even when she was given head, she says, "Hey babe, take a walk on the wild side." 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And the colored girls go, "Do

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New York City is the place where they said, hey babe, take a walk on the wild.

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They said, hey, sugar, take a walk on the wild side. 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

props and supports, eluding the tape recorder, self-exiled for your better access.

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Are you still the Louis Prima? 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
1: Big thanks, big thanks. 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
1: 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It's Apex, APEX. 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

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My love be sacred geometry, past life premonitions, revelations in gratitude, prayer hands. My love be call and response. Praise the eyelashes and the eyes. My love be a river like the Nile, ancient and long. My love be a crowd of shyness, secret messages in the rosy red of deep dimples. My love be a reflection, a looking glass magic, a song we only dance to. My love make no excuses. My love be compassionate, forgives but not stupid, be backbone, be ass whooping accountable. My love be love, abundant, limitless, endless, giving, make no mistakes, lest they lessons. My love be book smart, be Google ready, encyclopedic, soul listening, kindred twin flame, seeking, questioning, answering, demanding, aggressive, hugging, consent, candle lighting, that tarot card, psychic healing, intuitive. My love be brave. My love be brave, be heavy-hearted, light-headed, woozy, clumsy, knee-wobbling, butterfly belly dancing, floating and fluttering. My love be goofy. Be goofy, be silly, trusting, foreplay, aching, tempting, tasting, to savor, weary, wounded, ridding, ghosts. Some things cannot be saged, but must be faced. My love, be partnership. Be collective, don't leave when things get tough. Be flawed, stretch mark, pudgy, bold. My love squeezes, pimples, tweezes, ingrown. Memories, my love, be a lighthouse. In the middle of a storm, be light. Why every time we tell a man about himself, our love gotta come into question? Who said loving you would be a walk in the white section of the park? Who wrote the poems that make love into a doormat, doorbell, pornographic, wet dream, male gaze, nonsense, romance film? Who done turned love into a battle of the sexes? Say I can't love my man and tell him where it hurts, or how, when to stop, when to slow, treat me with kindness. Who say I can't teach you how to love me? How to tender tug and touch, how to witness and watch. Who say love gotta humiliate me? Gotta turn me into a victim, into a damsel in distress. If I could tell you about yourself to your face, I wouldn't have to speak to strangers. Why my love always gotta be in question? Gotta go through tests, relay races, obstacle courses, gotta hop on one leg and bark like a dog. Why my love gotta do backflips and learn rocket science and speak mansplain? Why my love gotta wait till you ready to love you? Why the world ain't got my back, and I always seem to have yours.

0: opening of Mad Villain Bistro, Bed and Breakfast, Bar and Grill, Cafe Lounge on the Water, where we offer you the finest and the finer things. 24 hours a day, 7 days a week, 365 days a year. Live on the beats, we have the one and only Mad Lib.
1: How do you do?
0: We also have King.

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Enjoy the music, you know what I'm saying? Yeah. I like to dedicate this next joint to my mans, you know, Big Hookie and Baba from the Laundromat. Bear with me.

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Now, whether or not you thought that joke was funny, it raises some interesting scientific questions. Why did so many people find it amusing? What makes a good joke? What is humor? Why do we laugh at all? These are actually complicated questions, and there are multiple hypotheses as to what humor is and why we laugh. Let's spend a little time exploring what exactly tickles our funny bone. One strategy for studying humor is to start by finding out what exactly makes us laugh. Laughter is ubiquitous. A good

Biologically, laughter is a human universal that starts around 3.5 to 4 months of age. It's an automatic reaction to amusing stimuli or tickling. Mechanistically, it's a series of staccato segments that are each about 1/15 of a second, separated by about 1/5 of a second. Laughter is usually

0: Sur FIP, il est minuit. 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
1: On ne sait rien. Donc, c'est tout.
2: She don't want to be able to learn to be able to learn to be able to learn to be able to learn to be able to learn to be able to learn to be able to learn to be able to learn to be able to learn to be able to learn to be able to learn to be able to learn to be able to learn to be able to learn to be able to learn to be able to learn to be able to learn to be able to learn to be able to learn to be able to learn to be able to learn to be able to learn to be able to learn to be able to learn to be able to learn to be able to learn to be able to learn to be able to learn to be able to learn to be able to learn to be able to learn to be able to learn to be able to learn to be able to learn to be able to learn to be able to learn to be able to learn to be able to learn to be able to learn to be able to learn to be able to learn to be able to learn to be able to learn to be able to learn to be able to learn to be able to learn to be able to learn to be able to learn to be able to learn to be able to learn to be able to learn to be able to learn to be able to learn to be able to learn to be able to learn to be able to learn to be able to learn to be able to learn to be able to learn to be able to learn to be able to learn to be able to learn to be

does a bird know he's lucky that he flies? Or is he looking down, jealous in the skies? If he knew, would it be part of his demise? It's funny how a few words ruin a surprise. Then we arrive like bluebells when the time's right. Was nothing better than some hindsight. Trust was 2020 from a blind side. I lost friends that was jealous of the limelight.

see it on your face. Know that I'm wide awake. There's nothing I can say to keep the sun from bathing up in 100 rays, making your own.